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0: said, I didn't ask for a man up a way. Now do to me, why ain't way? A man who had a chin a fair face. I was sick when I'm and coveting, being coveting. I did when I'm a mouth. Bumble, super. To me, and a day moon so soon. Yeah, can I say it was? I don't pay any other kinds. So you see, I dear, and for what's them? Are you who know no question? Are you into me soon? I pay. That was so I answer. Yeah, some drink.
1: And comes
0: if I drop him to say,
1: with young Gopa, don't know yet.
0: Yeah, I see. You, your mom, pay, yes, I see.
1: Israel Kronkroni, O Mada wasi. Son of Payne, so Omu, a mobile, a boy, a home by a gent, a tardy and quanche. Nay, and Bonnie in a cheap, went to entry or Sandy about Kwamubu. Oba Tampanya, I said, I'm counting the hand. And a pay, Jay crying, Pedrin, and I shall answer. When it's a chair for penny, when they do a chair, it be not heaven, a call. And in this row, my one church, I will ward in my yen. I be dear, no kind, am I yam for sum? 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And only yes, round a place and found coming and fadum ye. There be a die, be sure already so. See a back coming and more seminal. There, yeah, dumb. Now, yam can't send you in a more cemetery. That's all by a near rubber. Yet I was a dear tearful in answer, shall answer. Say, being in our common, I ain't tear seven, I say. Na yin yin answer yen say a dream. 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
1: Or crabia, or betting your uncle upon Sam, or betting Christo is a numan Sam, not over Shimu, not all did the yep cronian obey a juma, no I see a man in Samano, sell crono over combi. The cronin now say, at the house I came to Jerusalem, ye yan did the kind, and yan there to see me, you know. There to see me answer, and I airban, and yammy do.
2: Zabo Shano, and ye Israel for any Uda for
1: no one. And your monkwano, and a dema won't name Obira obey us from re, a tien in it, and my memo for a combi,
2: sir.
1: Yes,
2: I gana for a while obey us from
1: my memo for Obira or G. Christo is a tomb, send a cry young quano. Obey Abraham Asini. Obey Abraham Asini as well. Obey Israel.
2: Trust and Benny Genus asked me so, a cassette. And ye is rough one quan, and ye that for a begging edding quan boshe, and emu, ye are singing a boshe.
1: Oh, okay, this 17 do no balcona, or the economy, or say I'm a mamma for. And so I don't know your bow. I
2: have this when it does work as yet.
1: Verse 24, no? Mm-hmm. 21, 24, no?
2: Okay. 21, 24.
1: Mm-hmm.
2: Okay. Na amanaman, benante ni hain enumu. Na sa suswa himfo, di wana ni munyam bebemu.
1: Oh. Mm. Inti ama, mimi di osi, na ama ama waji wankwano.
2: Mm.
1: A benante ni hain.
2: Okay.
1: Na asa suswa hin, edi wana ni nyam. Albo, inti, krono. And yet, and now, ma,
2: as I saw him.
1: Aha, and the Obia, we are here. Now, would you Christ the issue and some a tomb? Now, oh, summon, send us our summoner. Would you or our conyo or Hindino? Would you copy you?
2: Now, Uncle Nye, dear, say, I could never be answered so my own. No,
1: unkind to know now, Mundia Hino. Not a first to my new.
2: Sir,
1: there be. Brown, your coupon is see beneath my hand for no more first to my own,
2: sir.
1: Debbie.
2: Hey,
1: a chain upon someone a boy at this animal and a basis.
2: Sir,
1: who could be here? As it so, one could go home by ya. Uncroft will be yours to me.
2: Come here, son, could you be a no comfort?
1: Oh, my GDN, I do on Costa.
2: And yet, Yamian,
1: Debbie.
2: Oh, dear, infinite hocker, and for a club be so, and I am fair for.
1: Oh,
2: because me are here now.
1: Yeah, yes, Christo, a country won. A train say, Jerusalem, no, a Roman, sir.
2: Okay.
1: The third one, a mile. And no, and now, we are saying, Manina, Christopher, Unyamia son for, and Yamason for, and Cramo for, and Abuson son for, oh, GDH one say, oh, my, and you know, heaven, no, Obia didn't near Siso. Says our crone dear. Or bomb this over there. But Crono, a Israel for the old.
2: Okay.
1: Crono, heaven, I can Israel for the old. And this I will say, won't consume Israel for a sum, a Judah sum. Now become one. You say, young, a decent tear, you know, balcon. A jimu, a do, econo, young co.
2: Crony is Israel for the
1: yes. San Bible
2: there will see a sum almost from Nibi.
1: What are you, Uncle?
2: 21:10.
1: Econo.
2: Now what day men am whom call be pockets yet in Tibiso. Now what should I be crocon, Jerusalem no say? If you sorrow, Yanko Ponchain with Sunny.
1: And to crocon, crona, near bray, and then Jerusalem for frona, or cut a conversation. Co.
2: A crown Yanko Pony Munyam.
1: What is our crono? A crown Yanko Ponyam.
2: Dear man, I notice.
1: Yeah, man, I know. It is
2: a warning boy, yet dear papa.
1: A warning boy, dear papa.
2: To say, I hear war,
1: to say, I hear war. Ah, it must
2: be, yes, to say, I should say. Do me, you know.
1: Now,
2: I will a first suit, Cassie.

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1: say wo ji Kristo Yesu di wi a obeye honhum Israel obeye Abraham asini na obeye Abraham asini na Israel busu enko no spiritually no o ye Israel
2: spiritually
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2: okay
1: I said Chrono at the Hinanai Square.
2: Okay.
1: Over country. And I say Apronomy and San at the Puer.
2: Sure. And Apronomy and San Wertifi.
1: And Apronomy and San Wertifi.
2: Apronomy and San Wana for
1: Apronomy and San Wana for
2: Apronomy and San Wattoye.
1: And Apronomy and San Wattoye.
2: That's a four square number. Do nine. No Chrono first sure war. A fapim. Do me you know.
1: Huh. I had all ban. The Chrono Nina Sono. 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Do me you know. Ko
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2: Then I will say, I find in a near be.
1: One can't say,
2: I find no self in a near be. Tell me not what Danny saw now, or no de Marano, or pursue, or Mokrana, or Moji Jesus.
1: And Sabres, no, can't for a sea for no. And now I want eight non tea excuse at 7 years. And now what time Christo and then a chili for.
2: And tea and bass and what?
1: A chili no young couple, yes, Christo, you know, the chili. And you try you 10. A best support to yes, Christo, I said, I'm walking.
2: And tea bass, I won't, yes, someone for front, what you did.
1: There be or someone on Nanka all time. And no, or some cost opportunity. And then you know, you that some crono one for that for being so. A summoner walk on an hour more summon, and no one no more summon. And the poor, or some you that some causes or the cool. Yes, Christo, or some you that some causes or the cool.
2: Okay.
1: And they say, yeah. Yes, Christo, a cheat de four. You didn't cheat. You teach Christo is a no more. Eh? The same Bible natural is also a giant vessel. And you didn't know more cheer. Let's say you didn't know more cheer. Da or this summer, you know. And I said, Sadan, yes, the summer. You need to me. Say, if it was sent down, oh, yeah, peso.
2: Okay.
1: What you want to say?
2: Okay.
1: Uh-huh. And now, or someone also a munch share or no. And also, you need to me be as a better than no. And to enter our kind, say, Mr. Medican, my candidate, what kind of room for it to do by a corner? Was it said, I buy the kind of crumb crumb one? A tolling you know, baby. So, and he said, oh, Yamia boy, and say, oh, I will you even would be or do a fresh one? And what one? Oh, someone also.
2: Nah, okay. We are my main fa free now.
1: Okay,
2: yeah, fancy. Hello.
0: Hello.
2: Patrick, would you be a cassette free?
0: And you are listening to your contest.
2: Didn't you waste money and call every no cross?
0: Christo, oh, Shiramona, oh, Shamodea no play.
2: I mean,
0: was more boa palma, a ticket to Sumasi. Now, I'm not playing no my patrona, yeah, papa, I can't send me, sir. Da Christo, a ye dear sequel, say, young summon. I know Nampa, your man, Jim Yamanaka, because young question that fool. The giddy, sir, Christo, the fiada, now also a requestida. Tinuna, ye giddy a shim. And I remember that one, and so giddy, sir. Saturday, there's a one soon, because I know now, when young couple ye, yes, sir, on fan soon.
2: Dime pacho wa fono na echele majin sukaka ye be ko pa ni ye hunu kwa ya e be fa somo na fa si ye be somo kosi ada o si ye be somo mendo ni ye hunu na ka dadi ye mo mpa ye na fi next week na ne question no ya bo apa ayi anu ama no
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2: Amen. Fa anomba no kama mi.
1: My number is
2: 0244 68 36 24 0244 68 36 24 you may ask it daddy now which is saying that you see I didn't ask you can I just say that because I'm a Casablanca because what was on the you know you know Christ 70 years so I'm also a kid down qua amazing church international no do for pay no ba me kusu ama happy birthday yeshia bibia I come up ah enjoy your day ba yeshia pa yeshia mama pa you know I'm in Friday no see a Casablanca ever.

0: Yen shake as a bona say any shall say at the free Ghana man penny abedi tree. 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
1: If institutions and indeed democracy are to remain legitimate, they must remain responsive to contemporary realities. For many African states, the continued absence of meaningful African representation within key global decision structures, particularly the United Nations Security Council, remains a source of growing imbalance between the distribution of global power and the structures through which that power is exercised. But legitimacy is shaped beyond representation. It is also shaped by outcomes. Across much of the developing world, governments continue to operate within significant structural constraints. High borrowing costs, debt burdens, and unequal access to finance. These conditions affect the ability to deliver growth, stability, and opportunity at the scale that citizens increasingly expect. This is one of the defining governance questions of our time. Whether institutions, national and international alike, can adapt quickly enough to remain credible amid accelerating change while serving their people.
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1: It is true that Ghana is beginning to see encouraging signs of recovery and reform. Macroeconomic indicators are improving, investor confidence is gradually returning, and institutional reforms are taking shape. But grounded leadership also means resisting the temptation to celebrate prematurely. Strong results should not produce complacency. They should deepen responsibility because transformation is a process. The foundations will be strengthening by the work of building an inclusive and future-ready economy is only beginning. And perhaps this is the deeper lesson in this age of disruption. Leadership must be both ambitious and disciplined, and confident enough to pursue change without ever losing sight of its mandate.
0: Enea wutie Ghana mampeni abediechire Professor Jane Nana Opoku Ajiman and bra opiem ewo Oxford University and wo UK no di ensemo nyina editu edwa yento a ensem no so awo ensem foforo mu a enche bia 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
2: There's no place that you can have development that there will not be discomfort. But we don't want one side to shoulder all the discomfort. We don't want just the metro to shoulder all the discomfort. Neither do we want the market women and the others to shoulder all the discomfort. So once we find a middle ground, we bear part, they bear part, and then development can take you. Yes, that is what I'm saying now. But it will be good that we sit and listen to each other. And most of the things that we said, we couldn't substantiate them. And so I'm just saying that they should go into this negotiation devoid of emotions, devoid of hearsays. Because those ones, every vulnerable situation, there are people who feed on conflict, they feed on vulnerability. There are people who feed on such situations to, you know, hype whatever the agenda they have. And so I want them to come with a clear mind and understanding. Thankfully, the leadership has agreed to this. And so once they've agreed to this, we're going to sit down and make sure that we make progress devoid of emotion. Once you get to talk and you have an understanding, we'll be able to commence. And so that is the assurance I have given them. And I'm engaging. I've been in touch with the mayor and we'll continue. Today is Saturday. And Sunday, Monday, I'm sure within this few days, sitting down some extra days and waiting to hear each other. So what I can tell you is that now we are preoccupied with getting a solution to the impact we're having now. Once we are able to cross this, the next one should be easier. So let us cross this and see what is ahead. But all of this, by way of roadmap, will come into the discussion. But I don't want to jump ahead of this critically involved.
0: Enea wutiye osuafo a ohwe aye emofra emba ene asetina ebediye ewo maimu Dr. Agnes Namumulati nadi ensemonyina editu edwa wasugusu awuti anopabrem akankasebo ewo agu 96.9 fm ene kasapa 102.5 fm 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
3: Chairman won't me can say some of the mayor national chairman. Mayor Dr. Alhaji Muhammadu Bawumia by president. Me say on your coupe nam Miswama Manya Juma. On your coupe nam Miswama Manya Juma. Namuni Anumwa. Almost a swan we are school now. Omani Ajuma. Most so, sad graduates for now, many a human so no. Mr. Mumunti, but if I am national chairman, almost so, ever yet you my
0: head. And now, would see a year Bernard and Chibo Siako Adodona Efreno chairman wound to me, and Prem Prendio or your MPP, Asante Regina, chairman, or Bombardin, I shall say, you bet me at Tony Su Abba. 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
4: Our past should guide us into the future. That is why I was expressing our to distance himself. Some of these matters is those of us who are in the United Party and other activists that can speak to it. Because your own record is Omunyong is not good at all. You know Salama to Muhammad, a 40-year-old mother of four, who posted on social TikTok. He made a viral video that the economy in 2022 was so turbulent, hardship was real, and that the government must do something about it, else she's praying that Nanado dies. She was arrested. She was immediately arrested. What about Mensah Thompson for saying that the president's daughters flew with the presidential jet to London and then shopped with it? He was arrested. Bobby Ansah has already been there. Hopsin Adoye was arrested. Now, beyond that, we are talking about free speech. His own party, the NPP, they are so guilty in this instance. In 2023, you remember when the youth wing of the NPP stormed the UTV studios that they were going to attack A+. I mean, what are we talking about? So they must be the last.
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4: A political party with individuals talking about this situation. That someone was on live TV doing his, expressing his opinion. A political party's youth wing saw the need to go and attack him. They entered the studios live. You saw it.
0: Anea Wuti, director of communication at the My United Party, Solomon Owusu, Nadi and Semunina, added to Edra. Now we soon the agent and a problem. I can't say why a boy, no, it's me at the best. Oh, I'll go 96.9 FM and a Casapa 102.5 FM. You didn't know it's me at the bar every year. News team technical team will be enough for me the edible Michidom. And now pay me a meeting with J. Brian America. A born ever some woe. Media my just so name. Ah, soon I'll phone you now. PSA Nana Yao Ajemfra Darling. Yes, I'll soon ask for some ranting at Tuaso at the amount.
7: The time has come to make a difference. So clear the way. We're coming through.
8: Yeah, yeah, yeah, yeah, yeah. Yeah, yeah, yeah.

96.9 FM. And my Sukusa Mutiano. That's not same runner. We do say good year moon. Some yadi Emma war. Ya to this run down. Sunday and Pabian Edibra war. Emma near Masusu etim eko ye. James Osay Ampo for tantalizing. Nayawo as someone I ask. Betting and Kawa show. Richmond Men Sakarasku. Felix Otu Sports Mayor. Doctor Pamuka Hine Kwabna Kwache. And I feature my UC. Mina Kaho Anna and Samono Ebo Akwemo. And Anopay. Special said in Komo Afa World Cup no home. No air country somehow qualify Equa World Cup no. That's a moho, anybody in Komo, Asha said ye free. In San Sebaya quiz, Ewa Casafidia so. I saw Sewoot, ya know what Yeni Yachrobia to one more. Now would be out to 3 months to go to gym. I said, Drew, so say ye with some questions now. What's what me answer? I'm a near master so at my come up. Yabania ba. 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

0: 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first goal, Edma or Jerry Amino, I dare say, Sago, or share in the year 1982, and our branch and it to me share Sago, no. I feel all Jerry about the same World Cup tournament. Woma share more goals, Pano. Eh, the year 2014, Algeria man World Cup. Wom Eshe and Eye 7 goals. Tournament from group stage, Eko C round of 6.
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0: Now, we do you know? 7 goals and I want to me a share. I feel cast, don't do I want my FIFA World Cup. Open African country, but I want more cast. Oh, I know FIFA World Cup, my Algeria man. And I said, World Cup matches are born. I brought a team no Aji and no 39 cards and on emu 37 a yellow card and afi emu 2 and so a red card into Algeria minor honsem and I yet to me at the amount ye rem near the Austria and so at the amount Austria and so I dare say womu ewo Europe and omu edi womu eduma Austria minor I dare say Europe into no more boy and no tournament Europeans no and so to me about to say Euros and no be na I dare say Austria minor elbow. Head coach Awoli Duom, a former Manchester United coach. Coach Afrensa Ralf Rangnick, or no, and a coach, and no, a Austria minor, and the Womako World Cup. A fake captain Awoli D team, no, a Madrid, a branch of friends, David Alaba, or no, and a LED team, and the Womako World Cup. Player, what bomb more matches, Eddie Ama Austria minor. Aye, I brand him some Marco Anatovich. If it is Austria, mine shall say, so warm air Bobo, what bought 132 matches, and a diamond Austria minor. No sooner player. Washer and aye more goals, aye 47 goals, and a brantiano. And so, to me, I say, Ediama Austria, mino. Now, Austria, so, Womu elbo, ewo ifia, Nancy, I will be a bekaya, Womu and Ghana, Womu bo ifia, red jersey, and Afri, Womushe, Nafri, Womu de black, and so, Edia design, Womu kama, and Afri, so, Womu elbo, ewo area, aya Womu tie, eshe white, top white, down white, Nafri, Womu hose, no, and so, to me, aye white. FIFA rankings is seven no case Austria minor etoso Marco and aye 24 and a warm etoso omo highest or menya eba the year and aye 2016 FIFA ranking eba no na Austria minor etoso and aye Marco 10 and I from lowest in so menya no the year 2008 FIFA ranking ba no na Austria minor akwa chira kwa kudu 105 in the Austria minor so omo lowest or menya FIFA World Cup rankings no and I say FIFA rankings no 105 the year 2008. Omo first international match a wom a boy. Omo ni omo a friend is Hungary and a di a boy ni game a kwariye no na Austria mine as a 5. Sa game no course so 2 October 1902. And as a game no ensu etumi a course so afi omo biggest win no menya as national team. Omo ti omo a friend San Marino ese wom 10-0. Sa game no last year ya ana etumi a ba so 9 October 2025. And na Austria minor, Eche San Marino, Eche Womo 10-0. And from the biggest defeat to Menya as national team, in the year 1908, England minor, Eche Austria, Eche Womo 11-1. Ewo Austria for na Ekrum, Ewo na England, Ewo Che Womo Che Womo 11-1, the year 1908. And FIFA World Cup, Austria minor, Womo Ako Marco 8. Na Marco 8, no, Marco Womo first time, Eche the year 1934, and na Womo Ko Womo first World Cup. Womo best results for Menya no, the year 1954, Austria minor, it to me a third it will FIFA World Cup. Now matches do do our World Cup 8 no makuni nano. A year 29 matches and Austria minor to me abo. 29 matches no one a winning Marco 12. Or my draw 4 and one lose 13. 13 and one may lose you. I feel goals I want my share of FIFA World Cup munina. A year 37 goals. And I feel my coin CD and a year 36 goals into Austria minor World Cup. Or more plus one goal per and so oh honum. Now I dare say players Marco and 9 and about more matches. Edama Austria mine oh FIFA World Cup mobia about 11 matches are and also nick a clear free or eba. Player washer more goals, Edama Austria minor. Oh FIFA World Cup a branch.

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1: 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Golden Warriors at Osudu 9 34. Nagod at Osudu Num 34. Great Ambition Area Enya 11 points. Echese officially Golden Warriors, Nagod FC, and have a Great Ambition Echo Relegation. Enkobesie, Amasans are returning to Division 2. Ama Enyama, Ensoso Etimi Akoswa. 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There are no injury concerns in camp. Everybody trained very well, and the focus is fully on the Senegal game. Nese no aye Ghana under 17 coach Prosper Nate Ogun. And I chese nedi eno wadiaba wasi obi empraye. Players no obi aye fit. Obi aye training ye. Ah, ibe we se game no. Ibe team e winning and sweat my kama. Na all to us no. And wasi Senegal is a very good team. And we respect them because they have shown quality over the years at this level. But we also believe strongly in ourselves and what we can do as a team. Nese eno ele nesu etimi apa. Na wasa Senegal fo ni a good team pa. Bano under 17 level pa diya. Oma chesa mpa omo e yadi. Iti ne o respect edi ma womo. Omo so so a training ye pa. A prepare ye pa. Omo ni mse kwenbi aso. Ene ebeko ye edi ama oma in Ghana. Mentu aso. Wasi we are going into the game targeting a win. The players understand the importance of the match and they are ready to give everything on the pitch. I am convinced the boys will live up to expectation. Nese no or say and the main target for game no and so beti medium kunimo. Nebi before be a inkumudiana no more has a beti me a diaba. Na players so aware se sana omu epenwo.

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0: 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Root Sisters echi Adidome Unity Ladies Esham 2-1. Immigration Ladies echi Saint Samba Ladies 7-1. 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We are day 2 of Jumadie Natimi Sampa and Ordine Pa. There's a table no Root Sisters. One more. Anna Edikan, Ewa 6. 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I want to kotoko for points in your head because I'm in the baby madri. Omo we are enye ye. 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It's bechem any kotoko wine and a airsha enne. Samatex any has of folk at the bepimoso. 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
2: I feel home when I am in this kind of environment because starting from there as you should know I was born and raised in Africa,
3: yeah.
2: And all that I see, it's familiar, it's part of my roots.
4: Mm. It can really resonate with what's happening,
2: sure.
4: Right?
2: Yeah, exactly.
4: Mm. Exactly. Now tell us, many have been reading on the internet, many have seen you on the touchlines and all that, but it's always good to hear from the horse's own mouth. If you can tell us, who really is Carlos Cures? Because we even see you have a very long name.
2: Now, usually Portuguese people, they have a lot of names. Because I'm original from Africa, Mozambique. I grew up, but my parents, they have a Portuguese nationality. I was a Portuguese, but they put a lot of names.
3: Yeah.
2: So, but you only use usually the first and the last. The family names and in the middle, usually don't use it. So you, it's Carlos Queiroz, my football name, or Carlos, the simple, simple Carlos. Since I was younger, most of the people call me Carlos. Then Queiroz, but when I went to England, the name in the in football was Carlos, Carlos, Carlos, and I'm happy with that.
4: Yeah,
2: I'm not demanding much more than this.
0: Ano ayan sama coach Eddie Kan Eddie Tuja ewo no mu a ochim se onaka se ewo no Africa o se ewo no Africa ha ya na ewo no ntino Africa de wonim ha pa pa pa pa pa pa pa pa pa pa iti na mri bi baba 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
2: born as I said the raised in Africa in Mozambique in the north of Mozambique. I grew up there, I studied there with the two identities, the Portuguese nationality, the African blood and roots. I grew up, as I said, in one environment like this with different religions, different colors, different nationalities. So was a, for me, for all of us, for sure, but when I was growing up, was the best period of my life because we're really very happy. We're really very happy. We live in peace and harmony between everybody. We play, we enjoy. It was a normal life. We sing, we dance from all the kids till the moment the end of colonial war come to an end, fortunately in that time, and Mozambique become independent. I was adult in that period, and the, you know, all revolutions have those. Good things and bad things,
4: side,
2: and in those days, the social and political situation demands that a lot of people leave the country. And I was one of them, very young. So we landed in Europe, in Portugal. For me, it was the same: go left, right, front, and we start a new adventure in our lives.
0: Etiano Carlos Queiroz into Mozambique one year no how not try okuny okosuku nyina wo no mo eti na ehun asem eno no interview ni wa pa nti e betu e bo asne aye ne kakra sa na se free nyame ad match na de ko no ani aka beba but kiki ni ma bia okekan aye no wo se nobody will be above the team and everybody only play for the game with only one thing in mind. The only thing that matters is Ghana, the pride of the nation, and the happiness of the people. Or say bless, no? One of us will forever be here. Once Umro Ghana minus, see, we play and ask where Mua dia. Once we attempt to touch to actually be bigger, what you have written him? Or so be a bubble now. I have been back up and say we'll be a trim. And it's a minor hot dog. And it's a nipper womb, any bad GA. And it's a trim. It will bar as a team player, not individual play, and I'll be bought. So we are disciplined. Yet so na beyan hua juma. Nese no e Carlos e Curious. Well, see, everybody must start to trust each other more and better. So we are going to reach one level that will be there for you. You are going to be there for me. It's here by my home. Yes, be our own na oba fa nti ma wanim repa ne ubi a mojuma. Ina yin who said or mine no or mine no or mine no. Nation Ghana first. It's you. We are just say, oh, mama coach, you know. Would your body, a mama, wow, and you want to ask your on to ask your no, a year, the other at me about. It is easy to have wishes in life, but you have to be ready to pay the price to achieve those dreams. This, that is, we go there to win the World Cup. Hey, and you also dream big, and you're a coach, you know. Asu obi a ho no ma ese wo dream big pa se won so so walk up no kwa kwa ko wini se sa dwene eba wo dream ko ade a wo ye dwuma den tie o So we call tournament. Now we are say oh tournament. It's quite there. I mean, to me, in Kobe, be ah, we dey bet match show money. England, you better ni a show ma there be oh kwa. Wah kwa no wah bunhu for that. Wah kase wah bunhu abam that. It won't team end yet. But say we team say once we come out on World Cup no, once we go win the trophy ni dia. Oh kwa, oh dey ni a ding. Oh boy boy, we ye. 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
5: 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Between Coco Golf and office no Elina Svitolina. And ye ye starti ye 6-4. Oh, no we are done way 7-6. Na we di again gang way 2-6. And ti ye we emane di anon. 6-4, 7-6, 2-6. 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Leeds United, Ewo Brighton and North Albion. 2 o'clock, Ewo Molineux Stadium. Wolverhampton Wanderers and Fulham Bebo. 4:30, Ewo St. James Park. Newcastle United and West Ham Ebebo. Ochina, Ewo Monday. Ochina Nyumre, Arsenal and Burnley Ebebo. Sese Table no Ayrepa. Arsenal, Ewo 79. Man City, Ewo 77. Aka 2 points. In the Dortmund, Obiange, our Premier League name, Manchester United, Tosso Mien Sam, our 65, Aston Villa, Tosso, our 62, are qualified for Champions League, Liverpool, at a 5, our 59, Bournemouth, at a 6, our 55, Brighton, at a 7, Brentford, at a 8, Chelsea, Tosso 9, our 49 points, relegation for them. West Ham the 18, Burnley at the 19, Wolverhampton Wanderers at the 20, Gokin, Erling Haaland 26 goals and opinion on Etimi Ashe. Maminko La Liga, Sanse Hono, it is over. The Obaji Enya Jewe, Amwambeko Champions League, it is confirmed. Send it here, and matches ninyina at 5 o'clock, and Samoninti, Adisa Barcelona, Dianonkwa. 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I just said Barca ni Betis dienon. Sa match ni asembie ni ho. 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Real Betis wa qualify for Champions League. 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On to me in San Atletico Madrid ho. 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Still na Champions League na no bebo. 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Eno e die ba Pichichi no Kylian Mbappe ashe 24. Ena Murici ashe 22. Maminko Italy I also the best year next year we are Champions League in Europa qualification. And 10 a.m. matches no match man who drum you know. The air din pants and money woman, yeah, one on pay 10. Interno pay 10 a.m. Comone Parma, Asamo home. January AC Milan, Asamo home. Juventus in Fiorentina, Asamo home. Pisan and Napoli in a Roman in Lazio, Luca Debinon. Nina and pay 10. Matches as a Fasobian Chedanisono. 1 o'clock, Inter. any Hellas Verona, Atlanta ni Bologna, Cagliari ni Torino, Sassuolo ni Lecce, Udinese ni Cremonese, Asu ya Nimre, Nasagia ni Basso, Inter 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Marcus Thuram, I saw 13, and Adrian Malin, I was 13. Yanko Germany, I was the year we need now, and running a year BBBR. Germany for mobile BM, Michel Bundesliga, I just saw August, so baby. Say that here, yeah, we Bundesliga, and one boning at the same time. By Leverkusen and Hamburg about 1-1. By München say 5. FC Cologne say Baku. 5 goals no Kabrani. Hurricane and Kwanche Mumiensa. Borussia Mönchengladbach say 4. Hoffenheim man she be. Frankfurt and Stuttgart about 2-2. Freiburg say 4. Leipzig say Baku. Heidi am Tina Fema men's 0-5 question 2-0. St. Pauli. Tina Fema of Wolfsburg question 3-1. Union Berlin share 4, Augsburg and Shebi, Masa, Werder Bremen, Etna Fema, Dortmund, question 2-0. Ye Rie Germany League, no. Bayern di Kanya 89, Onunaje Cup, no. Dortmund also Mionunya 73, Leipzig also Miensanya 65, and Stuttgart also 9, Enya 62, Amofo na Eko Champions League. Europa, Hoffenheim, Onya 61. By Leverkusen, Eco Conference League, on your 59 points. Omo Mariano, Unsa Germany, Miensan area, Nemo Bacono, Miensano, Bacono, the Battles 16, on Bacacobo playoff. Saminoca say, Wolfsburg, Bacacobo playoff. Nemo Heidenheim, Otosu 17. Ernest St. Paul, Otosu 18, the dear, Ubia Pacha Moma, and ye, Omari. Gokin, no, I do, Dini, O dear Nemo Hurricane, the nation's leader, 36 goals. Hurricane of a league, no? And as of a league, no? Top scorer. And I assist Michael Olise, as well as Timmy Afa, Emma Urenfin. Yanko France, a ho, and I, any a best set to Ninja, a horse on someone in tea matches Ninja at the same time, and you miss 7. Brest, any Angers, Lille Metropole, any Ozel, Lorraine, any Le Havre, Marseille, any René, Nantes, any Toulouse, Nice, any Metz, Olympic Lyon, any Lens, Paris FC, any PSG, Rade, local derby, Paris FC, any Paris Saint-Germain, and we are now in the Bas War, Strasbourg and Monaco Bebon. Table no, PSG are champions, 76, Lens, L 67, Lille, L 61, Lyon, L 60, and Europa, no, René, 59, Marseille at the Conference League zone, L 56 points, relegation for no, Nice, Nantes, and Amet. A horse who go king, no, goes new form. Italy Paul, El Rene, 20 goals. Mason Greenwood, El 16. Miko England, FA Cup final, Kosunra. El Wembley, Chelsea, ni Manchester City, and at the first so. Antoine Semenyo, and Ferry, Sagana for Bibri support Chelsea. Pa, washa, Man City 1, Chelsea 0. Man City, at the cup, not for Chelsea for one summer. They say, I'm a winning FA Cup, no. Me bacho mami Jose Mourinho. Enra Mourinho ni ni Benfica. 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Yebe se wun habye mwosu o nim. 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Madrid Ford wafa ba anase se. Oso ono ofa o nim sa ba. 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Details ni wom no. Oh, hey, Mendes, who is super agent and can't share no, but to Wagadian there, offer ban. And to Marino, as to every any Juma dear, as to our Benfica, unbeaten, or the Benfica, I call unbeaten. This is name of the area, who is a mutual so, Miensa, Omukakobo Europa. 23 wins, 11 draws, 0 defeats. Jose Marino, I call unbeaten. 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Never sent me a camera. Michael Olise, and Yere Bundesliga, no, Onya best player, according to Michael Olise, no player in a free way on my Bundesliga, and yet, Daya Condor, Elson Crawford, them, etching this boy, Michael Olise, 15 goals. 19 assists, bra. Nyasam get to a crab ball, Danny Benkum Nusua, or chew them. Tis a Michael Olisomo, as the best player, no, as Eddie Amano. Mammy Magay, a lady, Boboka from Man City, a mama call me FA Cup. No. If you ask and Cassandra, you want to ask any. I feel tremble. Magay, the Crystal Palace, Man City, Equity FA Cup. 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Because from group stage, you call quarter final, now Ronaldo Mobio, Adaya, Europa, now Europa crampon, and I say, now Asia for Europa. And a final, you do genome. Won't Ronaldo, you do genome final now, crush you to Sam. I'm a Macaco Lucia, I find a usu. Mammy, Ronaldo, it's in this one. And go see that Ben Ronaldo Besu. The beer weekend, the beer nasa of women Ronaldo, it's in this one. Oh, sikani pa o papa pini sikani pa. 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We can be a mo ma Ronaldo tennis wo. 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
5: Asa ababa gye na picture na odi candidate so na ano se se okoyi Barcelona jersey number 9 no se why na be fa a big question Johan Cruyff e ready ma Ronaldo Ronaldo ready ma Eto ja home Suarez be fa 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de ba because o ko enna de ba say da bi o Liverpool timi de in fact I feel we ma disappoint our supporters pa na I was say Liverpool call back to dadie na nom ye na Liverpool ye dadie nom ye metal nom ye iron say say dem ye rubber pimpin dia na ebu pimpin your friend say what I say jesse pamplocro mo ye Liverpool team no my better na de okan wase ho na obi aso ni coach no tie ni statement no o say as crumbling to yet another defeat this season was very painful and not what our fans deserve comma I want to see Liverpool go back to being the heavy metal attacking. Liverpool attacking now, okay. Attacking team that opponent fear and back to being the team that wins trophies. That is the football I know how to play. And that is the identity that needs to be recovered and kept for good. It cannot be negotiable And everyone, but you underline it, everyone that joined this club should adapt to it. And you know, Oba, you deliver for you. Oba, you have been Liverpool for your first season. I'm a Liverpool cup. Second season, oh, yeah, oh, yeah, you open. And the end, ain't you way? Hey, you must sell and some summer. Or their basso and no. Open your pay and fancy, no. Young fancy, yeah.
0: Okay, friend of Brass will be now. What drink, chef, I beckon home. Nine yama ma intim enkoye 0544-444945 0544-444945 0576-223324 0576-223324 na odo di enso so etimi edi aba amaniema enso so etimi akoye ewo ehwa namo. Hello, good morning. Good morning.
8: Good morning, Tanta. Go, young, Penny for Zomua, Ruffy for Zomua, is a yanya ding, Chelsea, yanya ding. Your best company for, and a Chelsea company for the Duba be a moment in your ding. Also, I'm the idea check. Debiane, I say, I'm my dean, no my dean, your best home, almost solid. No monsunia, I'll go see you beside the assay, and maybe Basona for solid, say, Penalty be Brebana, or Moody Tiaman, or Monpreno. Ya, and they say, oh my giant, your best Chelsea company for Zomuson, no monsunia be. Nay, as you are determined, yes, you are
0: okay, Kufian Kumaya Darcy, and what the answer to what me Eddie Abba Ewa Ehonomo. Hello, good morning.
9: Hello, good morning.
0: Nibatria Frost and Agas Evering.
9: You
0: and I, it's you. Yeah, I can
9: say that's comfortable for, and I'm in Timiko, and I've been to my wedding, so I'm in first of year and from Bobre. Now, Tanta, I'm about to say, Golden Warriors, I'm opinion, because you focus on the same crime incidentally. But I'm not the management of Pamu, you know, Omo Hapa, Omo Boneka, Walika, I'm with team, I'm with the Nako relegation. I'm an Ako two team for the Amamu Bum. I'm not the Mutu qualified by Division 1. I said, I must acquire and do a Masako Division 2 Bum, Jabba Pano, the 24 now, all the team Nashoms, and Omo Boneka, Omo Pamu, you know, and yet Casan Kwan or Mokasa, Omo Timmy.
0: Team on 1 and I do, why?
9: I saw one penny for me on my back up at the man.
0: On one, I take final decisions in our way.
9: Manning, you know, you said you should almost back up.
0: And I'm a decisions in our no take. On Unqua, why?
9: So, no quantity, no quantity, you know, for backup. That's backup on the man and then Yadia, the M1, Tana Maker.
0: You, Hatty, and all the idea. Hello, good morning.
10: Good morning, Koshi.
0: Bachelor Frost Nakas every.
10: Patrick, you are frankly.
0: Bacho yeti yo.
10: Bacho yeti yo. 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
0: Okay. 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Okay. Hello. Good morning. 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
11: Nyami adu. 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
0: Nyami adu. 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
11: Kete nyanku pwansi.
0: Okay, yeah, that's it. Hello, good morning.
12: Good morning. I'm telling you, I'm going to be in the room.
0: Yes, you're going
12: to be in the room. And I'm going to be in the room. Ninchi crew for call for master TV crew for most force and the Omadia too. Yeah, Ghana Blaster could be kind of neck and one or no. It's a DBA or Yenu Buhua Bufia. Na including a new player and farmer, I need in a one Cassandra Pediano. So the best friend Pony Fonny said, on my mom brand, you know, on my show more Pumu Bumo Day. You know, it's near you pay the amount. One minute tuning Uncle Ponya, you know.
0: Okay, Miss Madison, what you have a home ever a horn more. Last call on your fancy. Hello, good morning.
13: Good morning.
0: About your friend was an actor's every. About your year to you.
13: My mom, my ass, my boy. That in a cabin, Ronaldo, and sense of lady, a cabin, sir, and you're not supporters in air cannon. 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
0: 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Odo Grace, and Mr. Binwo, a Greece market to honor more. International woman, Pacho, sa who ye de, only cat kissed, Bibia Daboko, Yachamo, and Opey, and so Ewo Honomo. Okisi, a good buyer, our pride dying. Okisi, some who ye de business, of course, de, as Bibia, a bear kama, edi amount, Ewo Honomo. Ah, sorry, Madame for Pano, a repair fridge, a way deep in chain, ya, sorry, Michao. Now, if with God I can do fashion, a jadu, which shall ye pa, and so on more. Oh, but no, I would need India, remember, in tea, I might is look raw. It wants some sir, and a national is he a bar, a war, a whole animal. I just say, Kick Enterprise, Michao, and after Samoa, dress me barbering shop, which shall ye pa. Yet the mercy, Yamia Doma, a Dowachna, a basan swash ya, Nafi, Nyaka, Nyaka, Nyaka, Nyaka, yet me Eddie Amount. 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

0: Welcome to Secret Sundays. 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
1: Yaframi prophetess from Prom. 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
1: 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Oh. Medauna, Mayestuabe, Taneme. Oh, and you want me to see? Hey, Medauna, Mayestuabe, na o yiri ni e o kunye o menye na obusie ni a e ade moni nya nya grave ya pe tuka mo bia ba nya nka o
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4: 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Why you cry not to say we are? Oh, be a rani. Oh, why you cry not to say we are? Oh, be a rani. Oh, why you ne ye be ye wa yo? Ye be man is so damn. Aye, Auntie B, and I can funya me all money already din so. Oh, yeah, already can say. If it's why you be a man, do. Oh, yeah, be a man, you know, go to your four, go to my four. Yeah, you know, you boost your standing. Why should I have someone who have a pay pay as well? Never see a pageant, you didn't see a crony, didn't see a bonus, some money. What's send off at a do more gentle? Amen.
3: Amen. Hello, good morning.
5: Good morning.
3: Brahima.
5: Papa.
3: Yeah, what the mama radio?
5: Mr. Wamamiya Minse.
3: Hey!
5: Nadunya Mineni Munyamu.
3: My God.
5: Aye. Rimpaman.
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2: 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Now I'm ready, Yanko Bong. I will be my feet. I will be my feet. I will be my feet. I will be my feet. I will be my feet. I will be my feet. I will be my feet. I will be my feet. I will be my feet. I will be my feet. I will be my feet. I will be my feet. I will be my feet. I will be my feet. I will be my feet. I will be my feet. I will be my feet. I will be my feet. I will be my feet. I will be my feet. I will be my feet. I will be my feet. I will be my feet. I will be my feet. I will be my feet. I will be my feet. I will be my feet. I will be my feet. I will be my feet. I will be my feet. I will be my feet. I will be my feet. I will be my feet. I will be my feet. I will be my feet. I will be my feet. I will be my feet. I will be my feet. I will be my feet. I will be my feet. I will be my feet. I will be my feet. I will be my feet. I will be my feet. I will be my feet. I will be my feet. I will be my feet. I will be my feet. I will be my feet. I will be my feet. I will be my feet. I will be my feet. I will be my feet. I will be my feet. I will be my feet. I will be my feet. I will be my feet. I will be my feet. I will be my feet. I will be my feet. I will

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2: Be back to what you may be a case free. Kafaji, yambodam. Amen. Hello, good morning.
4: Good morning, sir.
2: Me pacho.
4: I'm at the back of the city. I'm at the back of the city. I didn't have a pair and I can't say me. Yeah, yes, yes, yes, yes, yes, yes, yes, yes, yes, yes, yes, yes, yes, yes, yes, yes, yes, yes, yes, yes, yes, yes, yes, yes, yes, yes, yes, yes, yes, yes, yes, yes, yes, yes, yes, yes, yes, yes, yes, yes, yes, yes, yes, yes, yes, yes, yes, yes, yes, yes, yes, yes, yes, yes, yes, yes, yes, yes, yes, yes,
2: yes, yes, yes, yes, yes, yes, yes, yes, yes,
5: yes,
2: yes,
5: yes,
2: yes, yes, yes, yes, yes, yes,
5: Now, so the idea in Asia when you pass that, okay, the ampo,
2: Pastor Odin be akase free.
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0: 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Yeah, my man, yeah, sister Santua. You put them on my radio. You put them on my radio.
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0: Yes.
1: And you put me on the number,
2: I go.
1: They say, say, let me do not mean so.
0: God, we give you all the glory. Hello, good morning. Last caller. Hello, good morning.
3: Hello, good morning.
0: Yeah, but the mama radio now we didn't maybe I can say free.
3: Okay, I'm coming. I'm coming.
0: Bless me. Bless me.
3: You love
0: her. Bless me.
3: I'm a mama from Tommy and Papa. Many are doing. I'm coming. Many are so do good. You know, you need another money.
0: Matty, I've ever bought
3: you. What you need me now, mommy? He have 5 years to me. No, BC, I'm a cartoon. Yes, you still might be Matia and Christmas is a trampoon to me.
0: Kaya, my
3: son. What kind of catches in the Yanko Pontiac? Yanko Pontiac, who made the Yanko Pontiac and see my mother. He have never been here and not coming here for it. Remember, I said before, boy, for the year. Oh, Mukumas and Tibetan and the Kotumuka, Ladina Coponce, oh, Domi, sir, one Wabomia. The real Katam, the minister of them, it will be the real mouth, sir.
0: Kayama Satayara.
3: Mapu Benin, I for
0: you. Hi, I'm
3: sorry. 5 years, Nikila, and that would be a
0: hey.
3: This time, I said, the mother would be murdered in the Murphy.
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0: Shrams.
3: Tanya kesiye. 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
0: Amen. 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

0: and penis as well, bra, and a slumber to bra, and a slumber from grown. 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
1: Yeah, bra, some answer more kind. My minchy muncher. Was say, Ubi a catcher, said, Womun baby, now Christmas, Antono. Wouldn't you say any papi at your same wife and a trauma and no montiase? 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Ubi a hum baby say a catcher, but Oma and Fanassum at home. Was say, I think I saw now boy a Methodist. Now can last 5 cities. And all the Casache Rade. Say Rade. So on our boy may now name dia. Jimmy Frisa win him. And then the last 5 cities no, or the boy for ye. A Christopher. Yeah. Mamma may find ye maybe dra. Now for a bo woohoo. A for a bo woohoo. E can't ya mention say ye say a tiasi. As I see a boy for ye may rade. What is will be cassette tia tight? Ain't ye womo? Ain't ye wom? And ya, a ye fair way in Christopher Muni say. And I'm say Christ, what be she ni mo jail goo am I ain't no? Sacrifice being who a demanding moja. O Christo ni tear me. Tear me. 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Yen sacrifice be and fam moja nye. Say ye wun nipa wanga so be cha moja, so be ku so abua moja. Once a waba accepted Christ dear. 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Wouldn't be a man wako ye? 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No, I bought her more than 5,000, 2,000, 1,000, 10,000, 50,000, it be billions. And no, I could do the near bow. Was some better cramp on my diacha, hangover, crab a sanction or best uncle hospital. O Christine, Namia ye be a mound. Why ye juma? When ya 1,000 Ghana cities. 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Say 50 cities, crumple, where you move 5 cities. Near wono. 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Now Bama or Bakwasia be a can sing be a say, what drinks in ya, oh, ye dear boy, yamia juma, and fasuin so. Ha! 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Like what didn't he knew? 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
1: 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Now, the papa, you're 24-7. On until Radina Council.

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1: Menana, oh, it's be a man fru. 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

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So be cast and someone else, we, Omonia correct, and I'm the Caleb, I can't, Omonia correct.

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also happy Sunday going out to you, Patrick K. Ahoma Pastor. And Yao Azure Kotoko. To you, Brad Manson, all the commander boys, City Ball. Happy Sunday to you.

I'm not so see a bad story, Jimmy. 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We talk Pataku. On the DJ Icon, DJ Mashab. Yeah, Koya Shrine Wash, I don't see my bunny Bianca, a brand Ababawa. Uchi KKKK, Mankoho. When you hear your new cramp on, said that who left and right will be toward your Boba Kwa. What's our life? Who in your media person? Some truffle cry, yeah, bro. And then make a shame because you'll be one of your man blow that sewer quite kind on that way. Oh, social media, no, so I need to be some now, call her, call her, yeah, dang.

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That's why I want dear. Catch a mother with you, number Jerry Dim Ruff with Sunny as I'm about some DJ Truth in a Kayla, I said, bye for now.

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1: 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People are always willing to study together and work hard together.
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3: 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Hey, se me drew nkoko. Na mentie mo Jack et said the midi kodu na manya nkatia mo so I love you, I'm a kiss you, eh mo ye mi toast, thank you for your portion.
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3: Bofron Taro.
2: Bofron, what is that?
3: Oh, Bofron, we are now. We are now. We are now. I'm not paying what you said. What you said, I'm not paying.
2: Ah, okay. Okay. But who's that? I'm not paying.
3: I'm not paying.
2: Hello, good morning.
4: Good morning.
2: Pato, what do you mean by Alfevi?
4: I say good morning, it is a flam, please.
2: Yo, what for what to say?
4: Boko.
2: Nia, what do you kind of?
4: Neto ya tuna.
2: You better turn into boy. You better turn into. Hello, good morning.
5: Good morning, Pato.
2: Sister, nie.
5: Ah, soon, sir.
2: Oh.
5: Nipa, di o say.
2: Oh. Yate.
6: God have mercy upon us.
2: Yate.

DSC. Hey, I'm out for good to friend. You are some young people for a friend, baby. Why? Monfati, no. Yakuako, see, and the end. Near Odi Kaino. On only yet to Netija. Near Odi Kaino. And I'm near Weddy Kaino. Samuko competition, no, be Dikaya. On only yet to Netija. That is on only a boat or say ye did that. You saw him with Adiano. I know who has no. Yeah, a baby said, Nio dear chase, you are the Odi kind auntie, and no hope. But dear Odi kind, Nio di kind, what can see mono? On only a tunetija. Fantastic. Fatumwe, Nio dear.

Yaman, CEO, Keystone T Enterprise, and Coco Broadwater Junction. Way from my boss, Dr. Kofi Afia Penting. 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
0: Yako.
2: Ayako. Darling, ni din darling in there. I'm a fresh boy.
0: Ah, nah. Okay.
2: Okay. And me mama a fresh boy.
3: I go on yet.
2: I mean, fa asida PSA ma yeah abusian four any other four major me and name abusian four. Now what you na me nana ba kwa friend abrenya meche or to form a me na ye wo enchine enchine. Na me fa kwenye iswa da obi biara sia oba ye aye see you are from Royal Bank. Okay. And so emma me no.
0: Okay.
2: And ti na ye fa kwenye iswa da obi biara sia oba be ja ye.
0: Okay.
2: And ti ye chi obi a. Name of the aircon, the air can say, if you ask you, who sure who ye are winning che? To Suyaka being some,
0: and a crap.
2: And then I'm mad, my net, who position being soa? A shiny ye.
0: Yeah.
2: And then you know, some of your politics, no. I then air no cry and can't cry. And yard in says, and say, hey, maybe you are what band I was so announced, what band I was into my
0: boss.
2: Ye pay yo. And to be boy and a boy, and shed them plenty will be black, be sir.
0: No, plenty,
2: never went to your mouth. I mean, chair my teacher for any memo for them got your BC, you know.
0: Okay,
2: memobia, Tinqua, Miss Sarah, let's say, or more. Name of Mazan can be. Now, what you walk around, so you're so sure who you SSE.
0: Yo,
2: go walk around here, Chilewa.
0: Muntio,
2: while somebody yes, papa.
0: My chair, Dampa.
2: I'm chair, Dampa.
0: Dampa.
2: Then I'm a mini Hana.
0: Yeah. Near only one in the affiliate of Buburoto.
2: I don't know.
0: Man, Pacho, Dampa, hey, you'll be all your pastries. I hope baby.
2: Open pastries, papa.
0: I meat pie, nay. Donut, no money. Achumo, no monaz, and as any cake in the air. The program, yeah.
3: You're
0: Dampa, and I'm about quality one.
2: And to Freno. 0244.
0: Okay. 0542 629 376 0592 629 376 Patro, oh, I'll bet me a friend, your agent, assemble. Yeah, that's a baby. Miss Orientia, can come with my form war, Franco Trading Enterprise.

Bismarck, Fifi Bo, Mena in Mafio Katabe, I hear me Katamia or Deca. I'm a Siam Gege Killer and Yonkosem, Yanobanya at Tangayo, Nebanya location, Yavago 0248 144 506 0248 144 506 Tongu Duke Melakua, Madakumia Sonico, Nemia Zolemia G, Yakatamia for Passimia Mapaduna Yungo, Apato Bismarck Fifi.

0: Professor Emeritus Opatakunana Okufro Padefe.
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1: Yeah, shake as a bon as a near shall say the free Ghana man penny abede tree. Professor Jaina na opoku ajiman. Natina ye and bra with me ako pim our UK. Ena bra aye Oxford University. Om with me the inshimu etimi echo so ewo honum. Na Professor Jaina na opoku ajiman etimi echo pim awa se ye. And no na okasa no watchre muse. A ya dear or born home modin. No wa share se. I say ya and nam na sin na. Or no more betting me actually in our soul, no matter me abo modin, no matter me any of my timamufu, no etimi adins our soul, nay a dear beer and yet mamufu, a dear beer as I said, mutti me a year matimamufu, not mamufu, so mutti me tomono, or most so met me abo modin, no matter me aye, nano anchor say, ya to abama or not me benya position pet, not just a wire kunkun time, and no dear mamma was saying a more bampoa, a ya dear to say, won't you om home po, and I saw about nasin pona, not just a woman or no suum kusu, and was a idea no ya, a ya dear and ya cra. Into a born home modding, I say your mission as singing now. Or Bowadin no mutiny a carbum, maybe bear a yet me with fortune, or most of mutiny abuan and to etimi aqua. Professor Jaina na opoku ajiman, United UK, Oxford University, Saint O'Connor's FI.
2: To the office of the Vice President, in collaboration with our ministers, to organize working visits to our ministries and key institutions. These visits began by prioritizing key ministries, then those run by women, then by first-time ministers, and we are in the process of finishing our visits to all the ministries. I am proud to report that across our government, our leaders in their various capacities are doing innovative work with what they have. By highlighting the often unglamorous but critical work that these ministers, their chief directors, agencies, staff, cleaners, drivers, interns, and other essential workers are doing every day, we are trying to ensure that governance remains connected to implementation and that leadership does not become concentrated within small circles or work in silos. Distinguished guests, even when institutions frustrate us, as they often do, we cannot afford to abandon them without serious reflection on what replaces them. They often require reform and renewal, as well as a reminder that not every disruption automatically results in progress for the majority. We need to ensure that change does not erode the principles of fairness, accountability, and continuity on which stable societies depend. I introduce an approach to the Office of the Vice President in collaboration with our ministers to organize working visits to our ministries and key institutions. These visits began by prioritizing key ministries, then those run by women, then by first-time ministers, and we are in the process of finishing our visits to all the ministries. I am proud to report that across our government, our leaders in their various capacities are doing innovative work with what they have. By highlighting the often unglamorous but critical work that these ministers, their chief directors, agencies, staff, cleaners, drivers, interns, and other essential workers are doing every day, we are trying to ensure that governance remains connected to implementation and that leadership does not become concentrated within small circles or work in silos. Distinguished guests, even when institutions frustrate us, as they often do, we cannot afford to abandon them without serious reflection on what replaces them. They often require reform and renewal, as well as a reminder that not every disruption automatically results in progress for the majority. We need to ensure that change does not erode the principles of fairness, accountability, and continuity on which stable societies depend.
1: And near Wutier, a Ghana man, Penny Abediatri, Her Excellency, Professor Jinana Opoku Ajuman, Nadi and Simonina Editu Idra. Ye to work as a bonus on your copium owens and Fufroma. A year and Penny Four or more NPA, Natural Petroleum Authority, and Penny Four et me adia to Jase, a yadia and Crophobi et me and Amkuntu and say Edifango Edifi Amonone, et me ebe Pim or Maimua. And look, I'm going to bring a brain in a bit of my own night. It's a fun one, able to me. I call ID or my mono. And no, na penia or no ASCU. Edima National Petroleum Authority. I can tell a friend NPA. Gordon, Edoji Tamacru, it's me. Edia to just say. In print, prayer, yeah, can say, dear, I did. I'm waiting me at your boat, Macumaco and Wachia. Just say, Nipa, I come home and I'm so meeting me the boats in Abbey or my moon. Or met me at your moon in our Akaho, and no Cassano watch them or the Cocobon, it's me Akomasa and the Paco, or Motte, a chill, and we yes, Edumaina. If it's a gun idea, a mobile modia, I say, a idea fango, ain't me any born, ain't me impeja or memo. And I'm saying, Crawford and I'm contour, I say, the fango, every fee among an eight me bepim or memo. And when I bring do a honorable one, I found going to boat, it's me apaja or memo, and no Cassano de Cocobo, it's me aqua idea or munina. Opinia or New Year's CU, Edima NPA.
0: The authority has a very robust system. In fact, a robust command center that allows us to track every bulk road vehicle. But these ones, how are you going to track them? And the essence of the tracking is to allow us effectively ensure that whatever product is moving, we are able to track it because they'll be moving from dedicated depots. But this one, you don't know what depot is it. And so beyond this, remember that this one is intelligence-led. They don't operate in the day. They operate in a very clandestine manner. But thankfully, because we are working together with the security agencies, they have the skill set to lead these operations with intelligence. And that is where we are. The next one I don't want to disclose. That is to know the people who are buying this product. But you don't want to put that in the public.
1: And here, I would hear your penny pa, or no ASCU, Edema Petroleum Authority, and I say National Petroleum Authority, Trinity FN NPA. Gordon, Edda, you tell my crony, and someone you added to a jar. Now, a new etching or cassan or children will say, A idea, Ghana, a bit of honor, my betting me, and we say, Your fan go no, a betting me about home, Brabe, a fitting a chill impo. Now, so better when you natcher say, The Akanaka Kuma be, and Nipper be num contour and sin and num sand near my winning so enter me in char a ye, and no sooner on my idea on waiting me at your money to form a bomb, brapa, a chasse, send your money in a two a betcher our memo, and you say no church in a fire.
0: So once you do this, a vessel or a bigger vessel may be carrying 10,000 metric tons of product will be on the high seas. Then all they will be doing is that they will be using, and as you can see, what the locals call dindis. So they will be using it to move that product in-house. And then they will get, you know, what shall I say, the tankers to pick it straight to the outlets. They are not marked. So as to whether they are adulterated, you cannot tell. And so to avoid all of this, the authority together with the security agencies have taken up this initiative. One, as you can see, we've impounded them. We are also banning them, as you have seen, to send a message clearly to them. Because at the heart of this illegal activity, is the dindi. Without it, this whole activity will be limited. You can't be using gallons to convey or discharge this product.
1: And near Wutia, your penny pa, or no ASCU, Edima NPA, Edoji Tamakron, Eddie and Semunina, Eddie 2, Edra. 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
3: the presidential seat here comfortable. What it means is that when I came here to try to reconcile the party, I think the reconciliation did not quite succeed. When you compare your circumstances to other constituencies where their conflict was more bitter than what we were experiencing here, they decided to change and put the interests of the nation and the interests of the party first. They are reaping the results now. They have an NDC member of parliament and they have an NDC president. Today, the NDC people in Damongo, you only have your MCE, but luckily, your former MP has been upgraded as a chief executive. Besides that, any support that you could be getting from your member of parliament as members of your party will be going to the new Patriotic Party members. So a word to the wise is in the mouth. Thank you very much.
1: Enia wutie yo penia ono eye titrani etimi edema NDC amanyoko no Johnson esedu inketia na odi efutuo etimi akwama damango NDC amanyoko na ma omo ho nmu nyina so mbo modern na afia 2028 ye to aba omo timi empire na NDC su no omo timi enyamra hyebedwa akonwa no ewo honom yento akasebo no so enfama ne kopie onwense fufuromu a osoafo a ono anase minister for Tourism, Culture and Creative Arts. 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
4: How things are done in governments. Back in the day, assemblies will receive like 40-45% of the common fund. He's changed that. He's given 80%, which means that he's giving you more power to do more. My suggestion is, because your budgets are now bigger than mine, that you take an interest in the tourism potentials in your community. We have the expertise. We will help you promote it. So part of my entourage includes bloggers. And I sent Goshas ahead of me, and he's been talking about the region and going to the tourist sites that we have. We tend to think that inviting traditional media is enough. It is not. We want to reach as far as we can. And the medium through which we can reach these young people in the country, on the continent, and in the world is through the platforms that they have. We don't have to understand how those platforms work. They know what they're doing. We just have to identify that they are doing well and use their platforms to do our work. Everybody wins. They get the mileage they want. We get the exposure we want. And Ghana is the beneficiary of that collaboration. So I'm happy that colleagues have come to meet me. Whoever it is, that we see you and we appreciate what you're doing for the sector, and also to motivate you to do even more. And thankfully, one of your daughters, who I've known for God knows how many years now, since she participated in her first singing competition, has been my daughter for so long, Riala. And from as long as I've known Riala, she's always promoted football. Not now that all of us are jumping on it, but if you go and look at Riala's performing costumes from way back, she has always celebrated it. I think that it's just fair to honor her as my football ambassador, and to encourage her to continue impacting the world, because her world goes beyond Ghana. The other part that excites me about Iguela's work is her passion for children. She's created this space that I'm going to see tomorrow, where I've seen pictures and videos that she shared with me of her spending time with the children and giving them a bit of herself. It's a part of my own story. I used to produce By the Fireside. And even now, there are people who are twice my height who will meet me and say, I was in By the Fireside, and you came to my school, and you said this to me, and you taught me this word, and you taught me something. I feel fulfilled. We need culturally savvy children, as we need tech children who know about technology, we need children who know about STEM. But we also don't need children who understand that they must embrace their culture and be positioned well enough to defend it and preserve it. And that's what Riala has been doing for us. So tomorrow, my team and I will be spending some time with her and the children. And as the Divine said, also launch photo competition from here. And we are happy to be here. One of my favorite foods from the northern part of the country is Tubani. I've been welcomed with Tubani right now. I feel very content.
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8: 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Say we'll respond appropriately to it and the right measures will be taken. I thank you. 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
1: General.

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Oba Hima Nana ya Mekua. Auntie Julie. Auntie Julie. The program said, the Mago FM. DJ Mashup, darling. Anna. DJ Bayo. I'm a who DJ Blaze, who are DJ Blaze, the general. One of those around. When you're not coming home, no child, dear back. Oh, so a dummy. They were wrong, Pabuana Shemi. Branted DJ Icon. Yeah, after church, they so good. 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I am fair. Yeah, you might do one of it to us. I asked an Osmami, say, what no means say, you see, Mars. Bebem, why? Beso and my friend, I'd be a vermin. I know who's you can see with my friend DJ Icon. A man with a magical finger, anytime, anywhere. 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

0: ma tan on my own. 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
0: 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E won pay bo. 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
1: Now, the next round of questions. Persis, I'm starting from you. We have two more rounds of questions to go. So, Persis, if A is 0.03, B, if A is 0.03, B is 10, and C is 100. Do you have it?
2: Yes, Auntie.
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1: 0.003 is the correct answer. Wow. FM. That is coming from Persis Osei Asante. Amazing. Excellent. Now, Chenebua, your question. If A is 32, B is 5, and C is 10. Sorry, C is 50. Sorry. C is 50. Correct that. A is 32, B is 5, C is 50. Do you have it? Okay. Find bracket open. A times C, close the brackets, divided by B. Find bracket open. A times C, close the bracket, divided by B. Your time starts now. I'm passing it as Persis raised up her hand first. Persis, bonus.
2: 320.
1: That is the correct answer. 320 is the correct answer. And that goes to Persis as a bonus. All right, Julie, your major question. If A is 650, B is 28, C is 5, do you have it? A is 650, B is 28, C is 5. 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
1: 140, that's correct. 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It goes to Richmond. 140 is the correct answer. Now, Richmond, your major question. Richmond. Last week, there was a Richmond on the program, on the show. Yes. And today, he's here to witness it. All right. This Richmond is from Petals. Richmond, your major question. 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Do you have it? 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Now, find bracket open B plus A squared. 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
1: Okay, so Richmond missed it. I didn't see your hand came late. Persis, I'm not giving it to you. I'm not passing it as a bonus to any of them because I didn't see anybody's hand, but somebody can give me the answer at no point. Yeah, Persis.
2: 20.25.
1: No. Yes, who is giving me that?
6: 2025.
1: No, yeah, Edwampo.
7: 23.75.
1: 23.75, that's the answer, but I didn't see your hand. So it comes at no man. Auntie, don't give her much

0: For that. All right. Now, the last round of questions. Starting from Persis. Osei Asante. Persis. A pencil costs 5 Ghana cedis and it is sold for 6 Ghana cedis. What is the profit percentage? 10 seconds. Your time starts now.
1: 20%.
0: 20% is correct. 20% is correct. All right. Edwampong. A book costs 56 Ghana cedis and it is sold for 90 Ghana cedis. What is the profit?
1: 34 Ghana cedis.
0: 34 Ghana cedis is the correct answer. Julie, your major question. The cost of a bag is 50 Ghana cedis, but it is sold for 45 Ghana cedis. What is the loss percentage?

0: the bonus. Who is it? Richmond. Richmond raised up his hand first. Edwampo. Okay. Edwampo raised up her hand first for the bonus. Edwampo, what's the answer?
1: 1%.
0: No.
2: 10.
0: 10%. What is 10?
2: 10%.
0: Ah. Yes. The hand. I didn't see person's hand. Their hand was down. Okay, so 10% and it goes to Richmond. That is one point. Now, the last and final question for this round and for today's contest, and that is going to Richmond. Richmond. Zara buys 3 chocolates at 1 Ghana cedis, 50 pesos each. And sells them for 3 Ghana cedis each. How much total profit does she make?
2: 4 cedis 50 pesos.
0: Again.
2: 4 cedis 50 pesos.
0: 4 Ghana cedis 50 pesos. That's the correct answer. And that is the end of the final round. Let's give it up for all the contestants.

0: 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Ewo kwewuha. 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Che se obi kura pese obubu microphone no. Na ye da Franco Trading Enterprise ase. Franco Trading Enterprise se ope o phones, branebeje o phones, microwave, washing machine, blenders, and cocoa ha omo wo agbogboroshi market in chen ho na. 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Hwehwe vitamin na tobi. Vitamin say ope bulk purchaser from 0302852187. Vitamin or say a happy meal for everyone. 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A year now, planning say obey no wedding now, obey no name now, obey anniversary celebration now, personal office party now, oh arranging myself. She my air foods a chap wine, my air foods air boat local and intercontinental dishes. 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No, I'm mount now. And so when him abenyam, come. She share my year foods. Na friend was 0242147324. 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New Era Skincare and Perfumery or no and or dear brochure ankasa abesin koko and koko had their ope body creams, body oil, perfumes, original ones, shower gel, face creams, lip gloss, skincare hunia 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people. How was the competition?
1: Yes.
0: How was it?
1: Yes.
0: How was it?
1: Yay.
0: How was the competition? Yes, Richmond. Tell me, how was it? Richmond saw on castle. Okay, Julie, let me know. How was the competition?
2: It feels very tough.
0: It feels very tough, eh? Well, with UCMAS, everything is possible. Nothing is tough. All right? That's good. All right. Okay, now before we come to the round three scores and then for us to know our final scores, let's send regards to our loved ones. Starting from Persis. Yes, Persis, who would you like to send regards to?
3: My father, Mr. Osasante Wilberforce, and my mom, Mrs. Asanto Amachi Selina. And I also like to thank those who trained me, Auntie Selina and Uncle Prince, for helping me to become better. And also to my friends in school, I also like to thank them.
0: Hey, Persis, Ewadofobebria, Obe, thank you. Okay, they have heard you. All right. Edwampong, yes, let's hear you.
4: I would greet my father, Mr. Daniel Bedu Edwampong, and my mother, Mrs. Susanna Aqua, and my teachers, Uncle Prince. He's the one who was training us all this well. And my upper primary teachers, they are the people who has been encouraging us to be here. and also my friends who encouraged me to come to this stage. Thank you.
0: Okay. Julie, let's hear you.
1: I would like to greet my parents, my mom, Mrs. Georgina Ajaho Elikem, and my father, Mr. Seth Wamon, for encouraging me and supporting me to this stage, and the teachers who trained me, Uncle Prince.
0: Okay, thank you. Uncle Prince is hearing you very well. And all your mom too has heard you. All right, Richmond.
5: I would like to greet my mother Vera Nyakua and my father Kwame Gato for encouraging me, and I would thank the teacher who trained me, Uncle Prince, and I would like to greet my friends. Thank you.
0: All right, thank you very much. 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Frey na encourage ye may. Yeko Facebook ya de or bonin sem or say 100%. Hagan S Logan S hey pet house. Ya de say Richmond all the way. Logan asabe or say Richmond be perfecto. Yo yate any Richmond edge in a samba ewo and ten times so. Nathan Mensa say, well done guys. Look forward for Timeshare Academy. Hey, Timeshare for once bebo. Okay. Me pacho abofra ene obe wini sika. Okay, you see Master Kimodan say, wow, what a display of brain power. Indeed, this is a display of brain power. Sika Solomon said, these kids are too sharp. Proud of every contestant today. Of course they are. And then ni obe wini no. Okay, your first caller ewa humane. So hello mpacho udini baby akase free.
6: Aze kibu amani. Tia se aflam please. 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I'm not so much on bed, Baby. Most of all, much Uncle Anadia, no, my idea, Papa, and I mean, so Munina.
0: Oh, shall so, yeah, that's a pa, a ye, and net, new baby, you know, or called Jenna Homan watching the next few contestant winners are subsequent weeks in normally they are be face for the semi final na fe ya call grand finale no achede cheche pa ena eda so aye de be bom fra no abaso next caller. 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
7: mami cha na mmo abaso juma de mu yidi. Last week, number like a tree, Mr. Kwanga, and number like a true thing, you couldn't swam. I'm calling me a sharp address a question, could be no mutiny answer. And trick is a man, I'm mutiny the man, call me a see a woman's with a radio. Put a dead, I can't annoy. I'm sure about a balam of my free, I just say, my free program, we are yards.

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2: 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It is a market in Ankasa very choked. 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
3: Me patcho, tell me, ye ni a gombia nuncio, na ye ni a gombia nansa. 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
3: look let your food be your medicine and your medicine your food Let your food be your medicine, and your medicine your food. 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
1: Okay. Yeah, okay. Second John verse 9.
2: Verse 9.
1: Yeah.
2: Second John verse 9. Because I say one quotation, you know. Second John 9.
1: Verse 9.
2: Because say, Obiala, Ofum, na Antina Christo, and Chilachi no Muno.
1: Okay.
2: Unin and Coupon.
1: Okay.
2: Nadia, or Tinan Chilachi no Muno. On an own a Jano, ni Obano.
1: So, or say, Obiala, Ofum, so, na Antina Christo, and Chilachi no Muno. O ni on yan Coupon. It's a near, oh ye biano. 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Emra da hun. 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In some one macano, and no ara ne bebuna ten de di echiri. And so be a before front or say, whom be na catch remi, both will be na catch up. Not say a contrary to the doctrines or the teachings of the Bible, it's yamra. From a nya dia say any panu cras anchre chire numua, a bet yaman in yankwaji. 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
2: Edu.
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1: ntidi ye nto aso potokas anokro say there are differences of administrations
2: differences of administration what's a brother no kan ni
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2: enti ye wo osom nim nwuma ani ewu mu dwumadie na dwumadie no beka kire wo se e bi ye doctrine
1: okay
2: it is ye ma doctrines in 20
1: yeah
2: we have so many doctrines in the bible
1: e be ko super
2: it is ni aye kan wonse msi sia ye church the doctrine about church so
1: yeah
2: and na church ni mu no uwure mu so a ye wo the doctrine about salvation doctrine about sin doctrine about man we have the doctrine.
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2: Come on, man. It is sa niya ya ye kenyina sa obi efa bibi baako te se a doctrine about Christ so mm-hmm. na o study Christo no na o kan Christo no kwa wasem Christo no kwa wasem Christo no kwa Christo na mebo asu enti ebru asu bo so a sa nipa no be fa na dwene baako pe wa asu bo kwan a eye John the Baptist. That's it. The baptism of repentance.
1: Okay.
2: And so meanwhile, no so na suba papa yekin kai in the book of Acts no. Oh so okay kai say na wo mile bo wo su. Amunu mu wara. Iti yenyam ba doctrine so nti we are yehwe the church.
1: Okay.
2: Ecclesia yehwe the church and asori no. Iti ni aye kan say osomu nwuma no bua hodo. Na eye urade krono a ene honhom krono na obi sa say enti nei honhom krono wa obi tene obi. And okwasem ne say we found that the percentage, the 75% of church activities is about spirituality. The 75% of church. A sorry.
1: I name.
2: And they as I say, yeah, Juma.
1: Apostles no call that.
2: It is a no free word there. Not just 75 no abe ye ni pasem. Say their last 2 weeks me buy a man. Now 75 be ye ni pasem one. And no ne de was say ye ya. Ibinum enamu chile.
1: Oh, come on, and tear four, one or tear GDM seminar, GTUM say. And they won't conquer so control.
2: So, won't conquer
1: almost 75%.
2: A sorrow, and you ma, eh, home, Mario. And he said, Hong Kong and control a sorrow. And on a beba, baby, or buy, or can kind, that's the current of all ma. It be semi a poor dear, it be semi a poor dear. Sir, a seminar now or more can, and she won't be brave womb. If you say, poor, now we need the pa. 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